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1: Clap your hands, everybody, if you got what it takes. 'Cause I'm Curtis Blow, and I want you to know that these are the breaks.

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When you're alone, the magic moonlight dies at break of dawn.

American Floor, hardware, children's wear, ladies' lingerie. Oh, good morning, Mr. Tyler. Going down?